0: branch near you.
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So, him the love none of we more. 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

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My name is Kavita Bejnot, and for the next 3 hours, we bring you the best of Bollywood Chutney, all your favorite classics and new hits, latest news and updates, music that connects our roots to our rhythm, Vibes 100.1 FM.

Yes, Silsila Happy Artica. Good morning. Good morning to you. You are listening to Bollywood Beats on 100.1 Vibes FM. My name is Kavita and I will be with you until 9 a.m. It is a very beautiful Friday morning. It's Friday the 9th of October 2026. Happy, happy Friday to you.

Oh, Firki Wali Tukal Aja, very beautiful song. How are you feeling on this Friday morning? What are you up to this time of the morning? You are listening to Bollywood Beats only on 100.1 Vibes FM. I trust your Friday morning is going great. And whatever it is that you set out for today, that you plan for today to get done, I hope all goes well for you and you will have an enjoyable Friday.

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7: Coming down to give soca feet to run, and I'm coming from Ojo Pese. Wake up and give.

And this is how we do it for you on a Friday morning. Our very own Guyanese artist, Vanita Willie, with Never Forget Where I Come From. Definitely never forget where you come from. And always try to remember and be there for the people that help you, you know, in the tough times in your life. All the best to you on this beautiful Friday morning. Good morning to you, Auntie Zelina from Canal Number 1. She's saying nice weather there in Canal Number 1. Good morning to your two sons, Kamal and Fazal, your grandson, Adyesh, and your three beautiful cousins, as always, Davy, Sharon, and Anita. All the best to you guys. Have a good Friday.

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2: With the news at this time, I'm Samuel Zuknandan. Good morning. Guyana has retained its Tier 1 ranking in the United States' 2026 Trafficking in Persons report, recognizing its continued efforts to combat human trafficking. However, the report raised concerns over declining investigations, reduced victim protection funding, and weaknesses in labor recruitment oversight. Trafficking investigations fell from 31 in 2024 to 16 in 2025, while identified victims declined from 416 to 390. The Ghana Cancer Society is reporting concerning rates of suspicious cervical and breast cancer screening results as it expands free testing across the country. Medical coordinator Dr. Ijaz Hatim says nearly 2,000 mammograms have been conducted since 2023, with approximately 6% producing suspicious results. The Society plans to provide at least 200 free mammograms in regions 1 and 4 this month, while encouraging women to prioritize regular screening and early detection. Residents of Amelia's Ward, Linden, can now refill 5-gallon bottles with purified drinking water for just $100 following the opening of a new Guyana Water Incorporated refilling station. GWI's Chief Executive Officer Sheikh Bash says the initiative aims to improve access to affordable drinking water, with plans being considered for another station across the Demerara River. The facility forms part of GWI's wider efforts to improve water quality and accessibility, with the $100 refill service taking effect today. Regionally, Anguilla's and Mari Webster has been crowned Regional Junior Minister of Tourism 2026 within the Caribbean Tourism Organization's Regional Tourism Youth Congress in Guyana. The competition brought together 18 young Caribbean representatives at the Atlantic Conference Center, where they presented innovative ideas on sustainable tourism, social media, and cultural development. The event, held as part of SOTIC 2026, also saw the announcement of plans to establish a youth tourism council to give young people a stronger voice in shaping the region's tourism future. Internationally, the United States has suspended Microsoft and several major technology companies from a key employment-based green card program as the Trump administration intensifies its crackdown on alleged immigration abuses. The decision affects 8 companies, including Adobe, InfoSize, and Tata Consultancy Services, with authorities halting new and pending permanent labor certification applications. The administration has also launched investigations into 9 leading universities, including Harvard, Yale, and Stanford, over alleged misuse of exchange visitor visas. And that's the news to the moment.
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1: Newsflash!

Oh yes, switching it up a little for you with some very hype Bollywood tracks on this Friday morning. This is how we do it for you on a Friday morning here on Bollywood Beats. We bring you a mixture of music, Bollywood remixes, chutney, some Sundar Popo, some Kanchan. It's Friday, we want to hype you up. It's the weekend, you are in a more relaxing kind of mood, so we try to add to that. Good morning to the people there out at Shazim's Entity, Third Street, Grove, East Bank, Demerara. Happy, happy Friday to you guys. And what's on the menu there today? All the best. Have a great Friday. And you can write to us at 751-0228. 751-0228. You are listening to us. You want to send out a birthday request, a wedding anniversary greeting. You want to send out a shout out. You want to say something to us. That is the number that you can get us, 751-0228.

This one is definitely a wedding house tune. And if you are wondering which movie this song is from, it's from the movie Chup Chup Ki that stars Shahid Kapoor and Kareena Kapoor. What are you having for breakfast this Friday morning? Are you going to go way healthy or not too healthy because it's Friday? And what's the weather like at your end? I trust that whatever it is that you are up to this time of the morning, you are having a wonderful Friday morning. It's Friday the 9th of October 2026. A very beautiful Friday morning here in the capital city, Georgetown. 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Your morning's love for Indian music.

0: there, I'm Woman Carver Elgin, stationed at Traffic Headquarters in Blairy. According to Section 76.1 of the Motor Vehicles and Road Traffic Act, Chapter 5102, the rules of the road are: all vehicles must keep to the left or near side of the road. While driving a vehicle, when meeting another vehicle traveling in the opposite direction, you must keep well to the left or near side of the road. When being overtaken, you must keep to the left or near side of the road. You should not, therefore, except when you intend to overtake or turn right, drive along the middle of the road.
1: The mosquitoes responsible for spreading dengue are most active during daylight hours and can breed in small amounts of still water. 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
4: Coming down to get so happy, and I'm coming from Oshu. Wake up and get.

Teriyaro ki chare ore, very, very beautiful song. Good morning to you, Auntie Joyce of Better Hope on the East Coast. Good morning to you, Auntie Ruby. Good morning to you, Zara, Mr. Anil Bali, Darshini, and to all of you that are tuned in to Bollywood Beats right here on 100.1 Vibes FM. Here's wishing you a happy, safe, productive and enjoyable Friday. It's Friday, the 9th of October, 2026. Can you imagine that? It's the 9th day already for the 10th month of the year, 2026.

Hasedate, the remix version. A lot of persons enjoys dancing to this song. Good morning to you, Miss Pauline from Vice Loss Railway Line. How are you this morning? Happy, happy Friday to you and your family. All the best to you, Zara. How are you keeping this morning? What are you up to this time of the morning? All the best to you for this beautiful Friday.

article done and Savita saying, are you in your vehicles heading to work? I hope, you know, the traffic is moving smoothly. And, you know, as you sit in those vehicles, we are here to entertain you. If you are already at work, you're at your desk, you're listening to us, have a productive day at work, you're getting prepared to head out with the kids, take them to school. You're probably preparing breakfast at this time. You're doing some work around the home, in the yard. You're probably heading to the doctor today. You are going out there to do some business. Today's Friday. Friday is always a very busy day. Whatever it is that you plan to do today, you are doing at this time. Happy, happy Friday to you. We are here to entertain you. 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
2: The time is now 8 hours.

Good morning to you, Darshini. Happy, happy Friday to you. And, you know, you're working all week. It's Friday. You want to, you know, go out there and have a little bit of fun. You're looking forward to having a hangout with your colleagues this evening. We always encourage you to be safe out there, to please do so responsibly. You know, be aware of your surroundings, you know, all that's happening around you. But definitely, you know, go out there, have a great time. You know, you've worked all week. Some persons have to work tomorrow as well. But if today is your final day in the working week, all the best to you. Have a great Friday.

You know, the season is already here. We are ready for Christmas 2026. Christmas items are already on the streets in the city. And Navratri, the auspicious period of Navratri, comes up on the 11th of October, followed by Diwali, the Festival of Lights, on Sunday, the 8th of November 2026. We have so much more to look forward to for the remaining of 2026. Diwali, heading into Christmas. It's already year end, and I hope that whatever you had set out to achieve in the year 2026, you're there or you are getting there. Nevertheless, take each day one time at a step, you know, go slowly, do what you have to do, but definitely remember to take care of yourselves.

to all those Libra persons celebrating their birthdays late September and in the month of October. Happy, happy birthday to you. If you're celebrating today, the 9th of October, happy birthday to you. I trust you are going to make some beautiful memories today. Whatever it is that you plan to do for your birthday today, if it is that you are celebrating your wedding anniversary today, congratulations to you. Many, many more years, wonderful years of togetherness, and you have to fight for it. If you have achieved something that you have been working on for a very long time and you finally achieved it, congratulations to you. You are having that bouncing baby boy or girl in your hands as you listen to us. Congrats to you. A new member is added to the family. Whatever it is that you are happy about, that you're feeling excited, you know, you are blessed with, we are always happy for you. The people here at 100.1 Vibes FM, we're happy for you always.

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I don't think you can ask for more than this on a Friday morning. I'm really enjoying these songs, and I trust that you are enjoying too. If you have a wedding to go to this weekend, you have a party to go to, a birthday party, a family get together, I'm definitely putting you in that mood. I feel so, with all these beautiful Bollywood remixes

I want to tell you or remind you this morning that World Mental Health Day is observed every year on October 10th, and the theme for 2026, Lived Experiences Heard, Real Voices, Real Change. 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Mental health is real. You have to take care of your mental health just as you take care of your physical health. And I would always tell you, we see people, they have big smiles on their faces, celebrities, ordinary people. You think about it. But everyone has a story to tell, and everyone is facing some challenge or the other in their lives, whether it's health, relationship, finance, family issues. So you do not know what people are going through. What you can do is be kind to the people that you meet, and express love in the most simple way, and try to have that smile on your face, portray that positive attitude. You can have a great impact on someone's life.

0: still.
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This is how we do it for you on a Friday morning here on Bollywood Beats. I want to tell you this morning to start living. The days are flying by and all we do is work. Most of us, we work, pay bills and stress. Enjoy what you can. Walks, sunsets, music, laughter. Joy doesn't have to be expensive, but you definitely deserve it. You know, the simple things that we can do, we do not find that time to do it. The very simple things of life that we can do, we do not find the time to do it. And, you know, those are the things that we can enjoy the most, and they are not expensive. So start finding time to do those simple things.

This one never gets old, and all of Kanchan's songs, rather, never gets old. It's always a pleasure being here with you on a morning time to bring you beautiful music to set the trend for the rest of your day. We want to, you know, put a smile on your face. We want to make you happy or add to your happiness. And I hope you have enjoyed all of our selections on today's edition of Bollywood Beats. And all that I shared with you, I hope I have motivated you in some way or the other. This is Kavita saying bye for now. Do enjoy the rest of your Friday. You have another Friday on your hand. You have another day on your hand. Make the best out of today. You do not know what tomorrow will bring. So do enjoy the rest of this beautiful day. Be safe out there and do take care of yourselves until I talk to you tomorrow. Bye bye for now.

From Mount Roraima to the mountain ranges of the Pacaraimas. From Monkey Mountain to Mongoose Landing. Umi Mumma. From Kamarang to Itaring Bang. I'll be a listen via

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Good evening, party people. Now, my mama didn't raise me to be no rapper, but for this, we need the groove. 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She's got style and grace, but just a leather and lace, but with a body that's ready to kill. A pretty baby face and a smile so bright that'll rock this house for real. She said,

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2: That's correct.
1: This is awesome. 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And members of the diaspora could lock in and you could look at the news. 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
2: Of course. 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
1: This is a transition from traditional broadcasting
2: of course.
1: 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This is awesome.
2: The answer is we got to evolve. If we want to keep up with what's happening in our world, we have to be able to give people news now. One of the things our CEO here at NCN says a lot of the time is that the deadline for news is no longer at 6 o'clock.
1: Yeah.
2: It is right now.
1: It's right
2: and now. 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And we've been able to do that through the development of this app and now through Promote. You can download the NCN app very simply. 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

from Belladrum, all the man them from Hope Tongue, all the gal them from Rising Sun, and everybody from Kingston. Well, look at Tory. You ever hear radio like a this before? Me not think so, you know. This is what we call Vibes FM.

0: What's up, everybody? Welcome down to Real Talk for today, Friday. It is the ninth day of October 2026. This is Real Talk time. Of course, on a Friday, we are linked up with the Voice of Guyana, as well as 100.1 Vibes FM. Everybody's in today. We're so glad you could join us. I'm Tara Lynn Harrison. We've got a very good topic lined up for you today. You can absolutely come through. Please do come through and share your thoughts on this one. And I say that because, of course, we want to hear what you think about it. And of course, you know the ways to reach us. We are live on Facebook at NCN Guyana. You can reach us on WhatsApp. That number is 624-4805. And you can also reach us by giving us a call. That number to call is 227-1899. And once I drop the topic, you can absolutely come through and share your thoughts on it. Kieran would have been doing his countdown. And so once he's back, he'll bring you up to speed. But I believe we're 70-something days to Christmas, if I'm not mistaken. And before you know it, we will be right there. It's 77 days, according to this Google search, 77 days until Christmas. And so if you're thinking about how you're going to manage, you know, that preparation season, well, I hope you're already off to a start, a good start, because, you know, before you know it, we'll be in the month of September. But we're not quite there yet. We are in the month of October, and of course we're talking about lots of different things. I say that because October is the month of observances. Quite a bit happening. It is fire prevention month, so we certainly hope that you are taking the necessary precautions, especially when it comes to your home. If you're leaving the home, make sure to check that you've unplugged those appliances, you turn off the stove, you've unplugged the iron, you know, those kinds of things. And sometimes when we're in a rush, we might be doing several things and we might forget. So it's always important to look behind you and make sure that you're keeping your home, your spaces safe. It's also Agriculture Month. And so one of the things that we like to talk about, I find sometimes, not even if it is, even if it's not our topic for the day, we talk a lot about food, and who doesn't like to talk about good food? So that's one of the things that we've been talking a lot about, and we will, for Agriculture Month. And we've also got lots of other observances, including the fact that it is Pinktober. And so I hope you've had an opportunity to wear your pink, to wear at least some shade of pink. I know for breast cancer awareness, it is specifically bright pink. But, you know, I am sure you have been seeing persons donning all shades of pink, and you will continue to see that throughout the month, even if it's a small detail. Like I saw a young lady, she was actually dressed in all black, but I think like her glasses were pink, or she had like a pink hair accessory or something like that. So even if it's a little bit, of course, we wear our pink to show solidarity and care and support for those who are survivors and those who are still in the fight against breast cancer. I've got Winsome in, and I'm so happy. How are you, girl? Welcome.
1: Good morning. Mm-hmm. Well, I'm a bit late, but you know, better late than never.
0: Oh, good. We're happy to have you in. And I was just doing a bit of chit-chat surrounding our observances for today. Mm-hmm. And of course, you know, noting the fact that it's 77 days to Christmas.
1: Oh, wow.
0: And I feel like...
1: No, you gotta say it a bit more, you know, enthusiasm. It's 77 days until Christmas.
0: Wait, do you
1: want to
0: do the countdown?
1: Sure.
0: Okay, mm-hmm. Hold on. I'll pull up the theme.
1: Kieran, I'm not taking up your ambassador's position. I'm just, you know... Yeah. Warming the seat for you.
0: No, I didn't even play it because I'm like, you know what? When Kieran comes, he's going to do the thing. But here we go.

0: Christmas countdown. How many days to Christmas?
1: It's 77 days until Christmas, National Pepper Pot Day.
2: All right. I love it.
1: Listen,
2: I love that you brought the energy.
1: I'm not replacing Kieron, people. I'm just warming the seat.
2: Yeah. All right. Yeah. So 77 days. How are you feeling about it?
1: Are you excited? I am already coming up with color combinations in my head.
2: Of course.
1: Because I feel like that's the most important thing. Figuring out what your team is.
2: Yeah.
1: And it doesn't matter. My friend said she's doing sunflower team this year.
2: Oh my gosh.
1: Yes, that's going to be great. Yeah. I saw a couple of other teams, which is the traditional Christmas teams with the pattern, the red checkered pattern. Oh. Then they have the gingerbread team and the Christmas team and the snowman team. Listen, I am excited.
2: You're
1: officially excited. And I think it's because it's all thanks to TikTok, because all my feed that I've been receiving has been all about Christmas.
2: Oh, really?
1: In terms of recipes and music and, oh my Lord.
2: I mean, feel like I've been missing.

0: stores what they have out and ready. Listen, Christmas tree's already out.
1: Oh yeah, so I heard.
0: Lights too.
1: I haven't really been out and about and around to see all the things, but I'm told that, you know, we're starting to see. Actually, I was on the road, I think, just this week, and I saw, you know, like it was like a, I'm not sure if it was family or a group of friends, and they had big bags, and there's like decorations poking out of the bag. I'm like, huh. So,
0: darling, I'm not gonna started. Lie. I don't want it to come with a rush, you know.
1: I saw big Christmas tree ornaments, and I'm like, huh.
0: I wanted to take man the Christmas. Please take your time and creep in.
1: Well, with 77 days,
0: I don't know, because the last time, the first time, it was 100. Now we all. I mean, like last week, we were just in last week at 8 or something. Yeah. Now we were at 77. Oh, wow. Time flies.
1: It
0: what
1: is
0: kind
1: fine.
0: Of fun we really having, though?
1: Well, I hope you'll be having fun because we're already into the weekend. It's Friday. What are your plans?
0: Well, I'm not doing plans right now.
1: What do
0: when
1: you
0: it comes
1: mean?
0: To weekend, I'm going to let the weekend take me. I'm surrendering to the weekend. It means that I'm just going with the flow. I'm not making any plans.
1: Okay. I like it.
0: But I'm not doing anything dangerous, please.
1: Okay.
0: Only safe fun over here.
1: Only safe fun.
0: Only safe fun.
1: All right. Let's jump into our topic for today. I think it's going to be a good one. And of course, you guys can come through. Can someone feel confident in their skin after their body has gone through a major change? This one comes because, of course, it is Breast Cancer Awareness Month. And as delicately as we can handle that topic specifically, you know, if your body goes through changes, if you have to undergo a mastectomy, and, you know, you're dealing with different kinds of changes, there's that. But it's also broader than that, because especially if you go through a major illness, or, you know, maybe a very traumatic situation in life, and maybe you've gained weight or you've lost a lot of weight, you know, there are those changes. And then there are those cases where, you know, you might lose a limb, or you might, you know, and that might be maybe a bit more extreme. But I mean, you know, maybe if there's an unfortunate situation, an accident or something like that, and there's a change to your body, we're talking about confidence in light of that. So the question is, can someone feel confident in their skin after their body has gone through a major change? That's what we're talking about.
0: Okay, and I think that this is a broad topic, and it's something we need to talk about. Because I feel like, I mean, when it comes to women, we undergo lots of changes.
1: Actually, I'm happy you started there.
0: When it comes to our bodies, not just through child illnesses, birth. But also by giving birth to a child. And it can be something difficult to regulate yourself into, especially if you're a person that pays keen attention to everything in terms of your body structure, the way your skin looks and everything. It can take a toll on you mentally, yes. And I know some people might find it hard to believe it, but looking at yourself undergoing those changes, especially when it's rapid, it can be difficult for you to regulate your mind into, you know. It is real, you know. You can have a mental illness, especially if you're suffering, if you know that, listen, I had curves, and then all of a sudden, and then too, it's all about who you're, the places you have implanted yourself into, when it comes to, in terms of what you're feeding yourself mentally as well. Because if you're with a group of people who body shames, then you will, that would increase your mental health, like, cause you to, have problems in that area.
1: Yeah.
0: So, I mean, acceptance is something that you really have to work on in this situation. When you have a change in your body, it can affect your confidence as well. So this is a broad topic. I mean, even for this month, we're celebrating Pinktober. For persons who might be going through a chemotherapy, they would have to come to the grips that they will no longer have, maybe have lost in their hair, weight. You know, and these are things that they have to come to grips with. Even after surgery, if they had breast cancer after surgery, they will have to, you know,

0: come to grips with the scar on their breast, you know. Mm. Some people might not understand why is it you don't have certain parts of your breast. Some women, they have their entire breast removed, while some might have one breast only being removed. And to come to grips with that, yes, it can be a bit, it can weigh in on your mental health.
1: Yeah.
0: And, you know, but, you know, your scars is actually a message, you know, to tell people know that you have survived something. But even though I'm saying that, it can be a bit weighing on your mental health, you know, to come to grips with, oh my gosh, I know, I mean, I survived it, but I don't know, I no longer have breasts. That means, you know, I might not get to wear all the things that I used to like to wear, you know. So, yeah, I really do understand that. And when it comes to pregnancy now, like, I mean, during you going through the pregnancy, some women will be happy because, you know, they have to actually have the opportunity to have, to feel or to nurture another life within them.
1: Yeah.
0: But while some might stress a little bit on it because they're gaining weight or they're losing hair, because when you get pregnant, you do have some amount of hair loss. While some people, they would gain weight. Some people might lose weight. Some people might lose hair. Some people might, their hair might get longer, you know. And coming to grips with all of this, it's during that time, even though it 9 months, it's a lot to process, you know, and it's constant change, you know. Yeah. And then even after giving birth to that child, you still have more work to put in order to get yourself back in shape. I mean, it can be a bit, especially if you would have, you know, I call them beauty marks, your stretch marks on your thighs or on your abdomen or anywhere. You know, being able to look at yourself in the mirror might be a bit difficult. And and this is something that I am not saying this because I just thought of it, or I heard it from someone. I had to go through this myself in order to have that this experience. And it was difficult, especially being in an environment where people are constantly looking at me and the changes, and always highlighting the changes that pregnancy would have given me, which is the, you know, your stretch marks. Because I do have beauty marks on my thighs due to, you know. And I was pretty slim, you know. I was very slim. And after having two kids, I did gain weight. So, yeah.
1: Yeah. All right. Thank you so much for sharing all of that. I think you covered so many topics in the intro.
0: Yeah.
1: But, you know, this is such a powerful one because change can come from for many reasons. Right?
0: Many reasons.
1: Right. Change can come for many reasons. So the question now comes, can someone actually get to a place where they're confident again, now that their body looks very different and maybe their life looks very different?
0: Yeah.
1: Right? Especially in the case of if you had a major illness, your life is different. If you experienced hair loss, if you, you know, it means that what your experience now is very different to what it was before.
0: Yeah.
1: So the question is, can someone feel confident in their skin? And the truth is, some people don't feel confident in their skin to begin with. You go through something that might be traumatic. And then now, you know, it's figuring out, well, how do I come out of this? How do I come out on the other side of this?
0: Yeah. It's something that you would have to be constantly working on, because listen, we gotta be realistic here. It's not just about you being in spaces with people who are gonna body shame you, but you have to know what to let into your spirit, what goes into your ears. I was listening to Pastor Jewel Osteen. I know a lot of you might know him. He said that my ears are not trash cans, so I won't allow trash to enter. And that is real, like what you hear and listen to in terms of people highlighting what the beauty standards are. Like if you're not snatched, like, listen, I have actually heard of pregnant women or women who after giving birth, they would have died because they went straight into shapewear, all because they're trying to keep up with the beauty standards. They want to be snatched after pregnancy. But maybe it's not your portion. Just work on making yourself healthy.
1: Yeah.
0: You know? And not by telling yourself you need to eat less in order to gain less. You know, do it in a healthy way. For some people, they might have undergone an accident, and I think that, you know, they might have to do surgery for maybe a leg or a arm or something. And they're like, this scar is, you know, I can't wear any short pants anymore, no short dresses. Mm. I have to always have on long garments.
1: Mm-hmm.
0: But how can you be a testimony to anyone if you're hiding what you went through? In order for you to be a message to somebody, you have to share your experiences, you know?
1: Wow.
0: And In all, it's all about looking on the bright side of things.
1: Mm-hmm.
0: Yes, you got into an accident. Yes, you got breast cancer, but listen, you survived it.
1: Mm.
0: You know, you survived the storm. You know, and you're doing much better because now you can stand in the gap for someone who might be going through chemotherapy,
1: mm-hmm.
0: who might have had an accident, and they're now on their stage of recovery, because you do have to do therapy after some accidents, you know. So, you know, be there for someone who was once in your position, and that is your reason for survival.
1: Mm. Mm-hmm. Yeah. Oh, wait. Thank you so much for that. Can someone feel confident in their skin after their body has gone through a major change? That's what we're talking about today. Augustus is in. He says, greetings to everyone. Have a great day, guys. Same to you, Augustus.
0: Mm-hmm.
1: Thank you for coming through. David is in. He says, blessed Friday from NYC. So we've got NYC in the house. Thank you so much for taking the time out of your day to be with us. And someone on WhatsApp says, my friend been waiting for Christmas long since the start of the year.
0: Yes.
1: Since the start of the year. Mm-hmm. And yes, some of us do get very excited about Christmas. But we're talking about confidence. And I think this is such a good one for me because there's so many, and we're talking about body confidence in this particular case.
0: Yeah.
1: But in terms of how you're able to show up, there's so many encounters, experiences, trauma, conversations, relationships. There's so much that can cause your confidence to take a hit.
0: A lot.
1: And
0: some of it stems from people and yourself too.
1: Mm.
0: Because listen, as much as you might say, oh, it's not, I mean, you know, there's this theory of telling yourself who you are before anyone else does.
1: Right.
0: So it will hurt less. So it's like, before anybody else call you fat, you're like, I'm fat Amy. Who are you? You know, like, so you're fat. Your name is Amy. So you put yourself, so I've seen this in Pitch Perfect, when she called herself fat so that before anyone else can do it, she insults herself. And that can take a toll on your mental health too.
1: Right.
0: You come looking at yourself and be like, I'm so fat.
1: But the thing is, regardless of whatever that thing that you frame as negative is, it's as though you're agreeing with what people are saying or would say, or what you think people would say before they say it.
0: Yeah.
1: So they don't even need to say it. The damage is already done.
0: Exactly.
1: Yeah.
0: And I think that giving yourself the blow does not weigh in on how hard it would feel.
1: Mm.
0: It still goes.
1: It's still a wound.
0: It still hurts.
1: Yeah.
0: You know, and I know people like to talk about self-praise is not a recommendation. Hello. Self-motivation can go a long way.
1: Yeah.
0: If you can look at yourself in the mirror when you wake up in the morning and say, look at you, fine wine.
1: Mm-hmm.
0: The most beautiful specimen of all. Look at you. You know, talk to yourself.
1: Mm-hmm.
0: Tell yourself those things. And that is what helps you to go back into that confident era of your life, even after you would have been through something. And I mean, you could build this confidence so high that even when people say things about you, you'd be like, oh, yeah. And I have this situation because I went through this and that.
1: Mm-hmm.
0: Do you know what that feels like?
1: Mm.
0: No, you don't. Would you be able to handle it the same way I did if you had gone through it?
1: Yeah. All right, let's take this caller. Good morning. Good morning.
0: Good morning.
2: Well, I'm stealing a little time off my cookie.
0: Mm-hmm.
2: I had to do this.
0: Mm-hmm.
2: Now, persons must not allow others to help them to come down to a lower level in life.
3: Mm-hmm.
2: Why I'm saying this is because if you allow that, you're going to fall on your face.
3: Mm-hmm.
2: Now, I've been blessed for 45 years. At age 24,
3: mm-hmm.
2: I lost my sight.
3: Mm-hmm.
2: Right? I am a cancer survivor.
3: Mm-hmm.
2: I also have diabetes.
3: Mm.
2: At first, when I came to Guyana, it happened to me while I was living overseas.
1: Okay.
2: And when I came back, my family did not want me to do nothing for myself. I said, no, I can't go on like this.
3: Mm-hmm.
2: My life would be closed if I allow persons to do everything mm-hmm. for me. When I say everything, I go to the washroom. My great aunt would tell me, just drop everything in that bucket there. I'm going to take care of them.
3: Mm.
2: Oh, that took a lot out of me. Mm-hmm. And then one day I said to her, Auntie, no. I want to help myself. I used to help myself.
3: Mm-hmm, mm-hmm.
2: Right? So, I'm just saying this for persons to understand. Now, I am here. My nephew, he was 8 years old.
3: Mm-hmm.
2: When we wanted some try planting. And he said to me, Auntie, nobody wants to do it for us. We are going to do it for ourselves.
3: Mm.
2: And so I did. We did.
3: Mm-hmm.
2: And the old house got up that night to eat the plant and chip that we were frying. And after that, I started a little business
3: mm-hmm.
2: with the encouragement from my father, who's late now.
3: Mm-hmm, mm-hmm.
2: You understand? And I'm still at age 69, mm. cancer survivor. I am doing all sorts of things.
3: Mm-hmm.
2: I look at the scar on my breast and I laugh.
3: Mm.
2: Because one day when I walk into the bathroom, I was bathing, soaping up, you know, rubbing up. And I lift the left side breast and I rub it. And then I turn to the right. And I started to do this, and I started to laugh. And somebody said, are you going mad in the bathroom?
3: Mm-hmm.
2: I said, no. I didn't remember that I don't have my breast. So mm-hmm. I am lifting up the right breast to soap my skin.
3: Mm-hmm, mm-hmm, mm-hmm.
2: And they all laugh at me. You know, they said, Donna, you're really funny.
3: Mm-hmm.
2: You're really funny.
3: Mm-hmm.
2: And I am going to tell anyone out there, it doesn't matter what happened to you, what scars you might have on your body,
3: mm-hmm.
2: you have to put yourself in that place and tell yourself, change your style of dressing,
3: mm.
2: right?
3: Mm-hmm.
2: If you have scars on your leg, you could still wear short pants, but you cover those scars,
3: mm.
2: you know. So I don't think anyone who is conscious about themselves and think that they are, you know, up there. I'm still here.
3: Mm-hmm.
2: And I must not give up on my body, regardless of, I have another scar on my tummy.
3: Mm-hmm.
2: But there are certain clothes I cannot wear. So I changed my dressing.
3: Mm-hmm.
2: You understand? So I don't think persons should feel funny about anything that is going on with their body.
3: Mm-hmm.
2: I am still beautiful.
3: Mm-hmm.
2: I am still doing the things that I would like to do mm-hmm. in life.
3: Mm-hmm. Mm-hmm.
2: And I'm happy. So for young women, elderly women out there, don't bring yourself down.
3: Mm-hmm.
2: Just tell yourself, it's just a little body change.
3: Mm-hmm.
2: You know?
3: Mm.
2: So that's for me.
1: Wow.
2: I would take up your time and I wouldn't finish cooking my pot if I should watch out.
1: Thank you so much for coming through.
2: I'm Donna Cummins, and I'm sure you all might have listened to my talk on cancer.
1: Yes.
3: Mm-hmm.
2: You know, because up to this morning, I just listened to one
3: mm-hmm.
2: to myself.
3: Mm-hmm, mm-hmm.
2: You know,
1: yes.
2: And I would like each and everyone out there, be yourself.
3: Mm-hmm.
2: Right? Mm-hmm. That nothing stop you in this life. Thank you.
1: Wow. Thank you so much. Yes. Bye-bye. All right.
0: Wow.
1: 11 hours 27. Yes. Can someone feel confident in their skin after their body has gone through a major change?
0: I really like that you came through and actually shared that with us, you know.
1: Yeah.
0: Listening to her talk about how, you know, she actually forgot that she, and then, you know, finding the humor in what she went through. Absolutely.
1: Yeah.
0: I aspire.
1: Let's take this caller. Good morning. Good morning.
2: Good morning, sir.
1: Hey,
0: good
1: Jameer.
0: Good morning.
2: And good morning to Winsome Henry.
0: Good morning, Jameer.
2: Yeah.
0: You what, full 100?
2: And a best morning to beautiful Dana Cummins.
1: Yes.
2: Yeah, I know that Voice of Guyana.
1: Yeah. So inspiring.
2: Yes.
1: All right. So our topic for today, can someone feel confident after their body has gone through major change?
2: Yes. They should. They should. But it is depends on your surrounding.
1: What do you mean?
2: Maybe it's a lady. The husband should give her that encouragement too. Right? And the family history, the surrounding, should get that encouragement. Because if them be down on you, they have lost confidence in yourself. Especially your husband or your wife. Yeah. Your husband got for Nobel. This is me. You love me? This is the way I am. Same thing goes to a man too, right? So, let them build a confidence within themselves and be themselves. Yes.
1: All
2: husband's wife must accept who they are. Yes.
1: Yeah.
2: And then we put up the fight together. Good, yes.
1: All right. Thanks for that, Jameer.
2: Yes. Morning to Miss McBean and Mr. George.
1: Yes.
2: Yes. All right.
1: All right, Jameer. 11 hours 29 already. Where did the time go? All right.
0: Ran away. We're having fun.
1: We are having fun. Can someone feel confident in their skin after their body has gone through a major change? That's our topic for today. You know the ways to reach us. We're on Facebook at NCN Guyana. The number to call, 227-1899. And you can reach us on WhatsApp as well, 624-4805. I didn't know what to expect from today's topic, honest.
0: Actually, I knew.
1: But
0: I guess. Yeah.
1: It's a good one.
0: It is a good one. And I liked what Jameer said about being with someone who gives you more confidence.
1: That's so important.
0: But I still want to say, right? Let me just try describe it this way. The confidence that you give yourself is the ice cream, right? And the confidence that your partner gives should be the sprinkles. That means you should embody confidence, and whatever they give to you must just be the dazzle to crown it all off. Not you relying completely on that person to pour into you, because that can be a difficult thing to do to begin with. Because if you're expecting them, let's just say one day they just forget to pour into you, into your confidence cup. And so that means you'll be empty? Don't depend solely on them. You should do it for you.
1: Yeah. I love that you mentioned that, because, and it goes for any person who's in your circle, in your community, in your village, your support system.
0: Yeah.
1: It has to come from you.
0: It has to come from
1: you. Because think about this. If you in yourself, you don't believe what this person is saying to you, or these people, your spouse, your children, your parents, your siblings, your friends, whoever, let's say they're all pouring into you, but you don't believe it for yourself.
0: Yeah, then it will be water on a dog's back. And you don't want that. You have to allow it to soak in.
1: Yeah.
0: Yeah.
1: So I agree with you. Yeah, I agree with you. Of course you want that support. Of course you need that support. But it has to start with you actually building yourself up, actually motivating yourself, actually believing that you're worthy, regardless of what your body looks like, what you would like it to look like, regardless of any changes you would have gone through. Your value is not in how you look today.
0: Exactly.
1: You are your own person. You are a soul. You are your purpose and everything, your dreams, everything that you want to accomplish.
0: Yeah.
1: There's so much more than just that aspect. But if you are in a place where you're like, oh, I don't like this,
0: mm-hmm.
1: and that's what you're focused on,
0: mm-hmm.
1: no compliment,
0: mm-mm.
1: no encouragement,
0: yeah,
1: no motivation mm-hmm. from an external source will actually help.
0: Yeah, it definitely. And remember, how you treat yourself will also teach others how to treat you. Yeah. So if you're not exhibiting confidence or radiating confidence, what am I pouring into?
1: Mm-hmm. Yeah.
0: I can be telling you, oh my gosh, you're beautiful.
1: Mm-hmm.
0: And then you're like, that's not even true. Like, I know what I look like. I see me in the mirror. But sometimes it's all about perspective.
1: Mm-hmm.
0: Like, don't base yourself on someone else's perspective.
1: Mm-hmm.
0: You know who you are and you should mm-hmm. rein on that.
1: Yeah.
0: Stand on that.
1: It's good.
0: Mm-hmm.
1: All right, let's take some comments. This person says, your scars are beautiful. I am a 2-time cancer survivor mm-hmm. and my scar is under my neck and mm-hmm. I'm proud of it. It reminds me of how strong I am and how far I've come. I've been asked who bust my throat.
0: Oh, mm-hmm.
1: And I would reply, cancer.
0: Mm.
1: I've lost the long thick hair that I had. I've gained weight. But that's not holding me back. A friend saw me the other day and said, you get fat. And I replied, I'm happy to be fat and alive.
0: Mm-hmm.
1: Do you know what it took me to get here?
0: Wow.
1: But because I don't have my thyroid, which controls my metabolism, I can't control my weight either. But I'm still thankful for life, and that's enough for me to be grateful for. This is from Nicola. Thank you so much for sharing that, Nicola.
0: Oh my gosh, Nicola.
1: Yeah, let's take this caller. Good morning. Good morning.
4: Welcome to you, Thailand. Morning to you. Morning to who is the guest here?
1: Good morning. I've got Winsome.
4: Winsome, good morning.
0: Good morning.
4: Good morning, all the regular callers. Well, this is no other than Mr. Grant.
1: Yes, Mr. Grant. Yes.
4: Well, with all due respect, I would like to say morning to everyone, mm-hmm. all who support the program.
1: Mm-hmm,
4: because
1: mm-hmm.
4: without the callers, you don't have a program.
0: Mm-hmm.
4: Right, so let me give my thanks and due respect to everyone who calls.
1: Yes, absolutely.
4: Well, as for this morning, I'd like to make a contribution.
1: Yes, go right ahead.
4: Topic.
1: Yes.
4: Let me say this with all due respect. Darling, I hope I'm not hitting at you in any way.
1: At me?
4: Or in any way. Mm-hmm. Yeah. From the time I know myself,
1: uh-huh.
4: I mean, I work at the ministry, I work with the private farmer's daughter, mm-hmm. right? And there was a particular architect. She never wears dress, always with a pants, always.
1: Okay.
4: I think she passed, doctor. Her name was Felicia Bees. I think, yeah, she passed. She gone to be with the Lord.
1: Uh-huh. Mm-hmm.
4: She died, right?
1: Uh-huh.
4: But I never see that woman with a dress.
1: Hmm.
4: Always in pants.
1: Mm-hmm.
4: And I, you know, I want to know why. Because let me say this. I know some people when they wear pants because maybe they had surgery or some whatever skin, whatever issue.
1: Mm-hmm.
4: But I never see this one with a dress yet in the life. Never. And you got, of today, you have women, I don't know, maybe it's a lifestyle. They don't like dress, but they always in pants.
1: Mm.
4: So this is something to really to question. You know, it's a matter to find out why women they don't wear no dress, pants all the time with the pants all the time. So I'm puzzled.
1: Mm-hmm.
4: I'm puzzled. I want to know why. You know, a woman should wear dress. I mean, at times, I mean, you know. But why always from Sunday to Sunday,
1: mm-hmm.
4: pants all the time?
1: Mm-hmm.
4: You know what I mean?
1: Mm-hmm.
4: So it's a question I am asking now.
1: Mm-hmm.
4: I don't know if you could assist me.
1: All right, Mr.
4: Why women wear pants all the time?
1: Mm-hmm.
4: If they want to be look like a male or want to be masculine,
1: mm-hmm.
4: I don't know why.
1: Mm-hmm.
4: But that is my observation.
1: Yeah.
4: Never ever see someone with just no time.
1: Okay.
4: Pants nonstop.
1: Mm-hmm.
4: I know if you're there as a minister, I understand that, you know. If you're in the government, you know, you're a minister, you know. Because I really never see a government minister with a dress. pants.
1: Really?
4: You understand?
1: Oh, my
4: no
1: goodness.
4: Pantsuit. You know? But then that's some women, no, from Sunday to Sunday, in the house, out your pants all the time. I don't know what they have to hide.
1: Oh,
4: or if they have maybe under something to, well, something to hide. Maybe they have a surgery, and maybe they don't want to show, you know, their body skin or their body.
1: Mm-hmm.
4: They don't want to expose it, you know.
1: All right.
4: I'm kind of concerned, you know. You know. All right, Tom, right?
1: All right, Mr. Gant.
4: Oh, the other thing is that maybe the dermatologist advise them not to wear things, you know, certain things, I can't do your skin.
1: Mm-hmm.
4: You know, when people get strong, people get surgery. Mm-hmm. They got bad flesh. It just look bad. You know, when the surgery finished, so they don't want it to be exposed. You know?
1: Mm-hmm.
4: It might be many reasons.
1: Yeah.
4: So that is my opinion, right?
1: All right,
4: thanks.
1: Mr. Grant. Thank you for coming through. All right, 11 hours 38. Very interesting one there. Can someone feel confident in their skin after their body has gone through a major change? What do you think?
0: Man, Mr. Grant. Man, look, Mr. Grant, behave yourself. It's all about
1: maybe you should just like fans.
0: Yeah, man, you know, for me, I think I prefer a dress because it's one straight outfit. You don't got to look for no...
1: That is the benefit
0: no
1: of dresses.
0: No top or no bottom. It's already there in its completeness.
1: Mm-hmm.
0: But pants, jeans will always have a place in a woman's heart. Like, jeans are cute. You
1: okay.
0: know, and then there's the palazzo.
1: Yeah, but he don't like it every day.
0: Okay, well, to all women who wear pants every day, please try and wear a dress.
1: try and wear a dress 1-2 times. All right. And not true, Mr. Grant, or female ministers do wear dresses.
0: Yes.
1: I have seen
0: and
1: them.
0: And skirt suits.
1: Yes, that's correct.
0: Mm-hmm.
1: So maybe they wear pants more often, especially when they're out and about.
0: Mm-hmm.
1: And so, you know, maybe they wear it more often. I don't know.
0: Well, then if you're going on, it depends on where you're going as
1: that
0: well.
1: Too.
0: Because if you're in a community and you need to do some digging or you're observing
1: right.
0: something, why would you want to go with a dress? You know, you would wear pants to, you know, suit the occasion, which
1: right.
0: is just in case you have to get yourself dirty by bending or anything.
1: Mm-hmm.
0: You don't want to be exposed, Mr. Grant. So you would wear a pants because it...
1: There are lots
0: know,
1: of reasons, though. There are lots of reasons.
0: Some people wear jeans because they help to keep their legs separated so the ties won't rub together
1: mm-hmm.
0: and stuff. While some people just generally like jeans because they feel comfortable in it.
1: Mm-hmm.
0: And it helps them... Well, I've heard people say that when you wear jeans, it helps you look slimmer. I'm not sure.
1: Oh, I've never heard that.
0: I am not sure about that because I think I look great in dresses.
1: Okay. Mm. All right, let's take this caller. Good morning. Good morning.
5: Hi, Tara.
1: Hey, Jameer.
5: I like the palazzo and ladies.
1: Mm-hmm. Oh.
5: These look good.
1: Mm-hmm. All right.
5: Yeah. And the reason why they wear pants all the time because they leave the rest of visibility for their husband.
1: Oh,
0: man,
5: yeah.
0: Jameer,
5: yeah.
0: Shots are really fired. Okay. Okay,
5: yeah.
0: Jameer.
1: Okay, Jameer. Thank you for coming through.
0: Jameer
1: for the win. 11 hours 41. Can someone feel confident in their skin after their body has gone through a major change? That's our topic. Let's take another caller. Good morning. Good morning.
0: Good morning.
6: Good morning, Charlie.
1: Hey, good morning.
6: And Winston.
1: Yes,
0: good morning.
1: How are you?
6: Yeah, I'm okay.
1: Good. All right. Can someone feel confident in their skin after their body changes?
6: Well, after your body changes, you would feel different.
0: Mm-hmm.
6: You know, like every stage you're different.
1: Mm-hmm.
6: I just say every decade is a change in your body.
1: Mm-hmm.
6: You know, so when something like I had a gallstone.
1: Mm.
6: Surgery.
1: Mm-hmm.
6: Now, I had it since 21.
1: Okay.
6: And now I am experiencing that I am not, my food is not digesting properly.
1: Hmm.
6: So I thought, I didn't ever know is the gallbladder doing that job.
1: Mm-hmm.
6: But then when I go to the clinic, the doctor told me, is your gallbladder doing the digestion?
1: Mm-hmm.
6: Help to do the digestion.
1: Mm-hmm.
6: Without that, So now I understand. Now I got to watch what I eat in. I cannot eat in the night because I won't even sleep all night. I take long to digest.
1: Oh.
6: So when I eat morning, and it's so difficult for me, you know, it's just, it's a change in your life. And it's really, but you got to make it work. Because different stage of life is different feelings.
1: Yeah.
6: So you got to contend with wife, you know, and see what work with it.
1: Yeah.
6: You know, and live with it. But I want to say, Mr. Grant's very nosy. He press on that. Why is the woman always having a
1: goodness.
6: Plan? And that nosiness. But
1: oh,
6: no,
1: boy.
6: If it's somebody for you, well, then you will want to know why. But if it's not nobody for you, I mean, you can't press why. Why is it they're wearing pants?
1: Yeah.
6: Anyway, it is against that God said, women's not supposed to wear pants.
0: Wow.
6: And, you know, I admire office girls wearing this skirt suit, you know. They look more pretty with the heels.
1: Mm-hmm. Oh.
6: They
1: oh.
6: just look, yeah. Mm-hmm. They look good with the skirt and the jacket.
1: Mm-hmm.
6: It look good with the heels. I saw my girls with skirt suit, board and pants suit.
1: Okay.
6: Yeah. All right.
1: All right. Thank you for coming through. Not sure I agree that God said women can't wear pants, but I believe that's more of a cultural thing. And that was the context in some of the biblical references that you might be thinking about. But ladies, if you want to wear your pants, I personally don't have a problem with it. Mr. Grant might, but yeah. All right, Buddy B says, blessings, everyone. Happy weekend. This is an amazing topic, and the contributions by everyone are very motivating. Thanks for that, Buddy B. Popskull is in as well. He says, good morning, everyone, and he sends through his emojis. Appreciate you guys coming through on Facebook. We've got another caller. Good morning.
7: Good morning.
1: Hi, good morning.
7: Yes, good luck.
1: See that?
7: I said because
1: you're trying to not think it through. Auntie Ruby, we're hearing you, but you're kind
0: going
1: of breaking
0: in and
1: up.
0: Out.
7: No, I said, I don't know if you're hearing me now.
1: Hearing you much better.
7: Yeah, because yesterday I was trying a long time and I didn't get 22.
1: Oh, boy.
7: So this morning, a couple times.
1: Okay.
7: Well, morning to all of you. It's a good topic. And for me, when we were younger, my dad said, only one man in this house to wear a pant.
1: Okay.
7: Then three girls, no pants for us.
1: Okay.
7: And just strictly dressed, but no fine strap.
1: Okay.
7: Sleeve.
1: Uh-huh.
7: And as I get older, I got married, then I start wearing a little pant.
1: Oh.
7: You get pants, you get tights now. But I feel comfortable wearing the pants. Because for a lot of reasons. As when closer one, you know, you don't, your leg don't jam. That's one. Then it protects your skin. Especially when I got a spell, a lot of sun. You feel comfortable. Because when I wear a dress, of a skirt, I have to wear whatever, my tights and a half slip. So you check how many things I have to wear.
1: A lot of layers, yeah.
7: When I got to wear. So now, you get a glolly little pants, but not tight one. Little full pants, and I like my three-quarter pants.
1: Oh.
7: But my foot, at the back, you have some very cold veins.
1: Okay.
7: But I don't wear nothing upper mini. I wear below.
1: Okay.
7: So cover it.
1: So
7: it's a lot of reasons. You know, everybody got their own choice. How they wear, you know, how they carry the thing. Now, if you have to set a mark on your skin, you won't wear certain clothes. Especially your back. Because you don't know how your back looks. You know, somebody
1: okay.
7: has to tell you how it looks. And advise you, you know, well, they're not stopping you to wear what you're wearing.
1: Right.
7: But, you know, you're opening your body to the sun and things like that. You know, you guide that person, and it's up to them.
1: All right. Thanks for that, Auntie Ruby.
7: And I want to thank all those who contribute to the program every day.
1: Yeah.
7: My dear friend Donna Cummins, which back always, Mr. Yes. Grant, Devon, Auntie Tanto, everyone in Lilter, who got visually impressed. Why did I forget Mr. Rogers? Everyone. I want to thank Jamil. I know Jamil call every day. Thank you, Boo.
1: Yes.
7: Yeah, have a blessed weekend.
1: You too, Auntie Ruby.
7: I hope my contribution comes.
1: Yes, absolutely. Thank you for coming through.
7: Okay, bye-bye.
0: Bye.
1: Alrighty, 11 hours 48. Can someone feel confident in their skin after their body has gone through a major change? That's our topic for today. You've got a couple of minutes left, just under 10 minutes. And we're talking through today's topic. Of course, you can share your thoughts over on Facebook. We are live at NCN Guyana. The number to call, 227-1899. And you can reach out to us on WhatsApp, 624-4805. What are your thoughts, Winsome?
0: My thoughts are with whether you should focus on what is being said on the outside or focus on the journey you are going through to heal or to come to grips with how you look now. Should you be looking at what people say? Oh gosh, look, you size girl. What are you doing? It's like, it's almost like they're trying to tell you that you
1: have. And sometimes people can be harsh.
0: Yeah, they can be. You know, it's almost like they're trying to tell you that you have this size for no reason. Like you ain't going through nothing. You know? And it's difficult, especially for a woman who, after, you know, giving birth to a child, like, I don't want to hear you tell me, look how your belly get big, man. Like, auntie or uncle, a baby was in here and it came out, and this is how I'm looking, because I'm still going through that season of recuperation. You know, your body has to go through that healing process, you know. I often hear people say that whenever you give birth to a child, it takes off some amount of years off of your life.
1: Wait, what?
0: Yeah, people would say that.
1: I've never heard
0: You've
1: that,
0: never
1: actually.
0: Heard that? Yeah, well, I've heard that a lot.
1: Yeah.
0: But it really doesn't. It's all about you taking care of yourself and taking time to work on yourself. And I think when a person gives birth, I think people don't, especially in Caribbean countries, they don't cater for postpartum depression and all these things. And then to hear people say stuff like, oh, you look so fat, or you're getting so thin, your hair used to be longer, and now it's shorter, and all the things. You don't want to hear that. You want to hear congratulations. Or I'm so happy for you. If you, you know, you're a cancer survivor, you don't want to hear nobody tell you like, look how you look now. This is what chemo has do to you. And you know, like, you don't want to hear that. You want to hear encouraging words. You want to hear people say, I am proud of you. I'm proud of you for fighting back. I am proud of you for not giving up. And even for a woman, giving birth to a child is a choice, you know, and she chose to do that. She chose to allow her body to go through that change, those changes, in order to give birth to the next president or prime minister or somebody great in this world, somebody who's going to contribute to what this world might be, you know.
1: I love that.
0: You might be looking at it as a bad, but you never know what that child can do, you know. Probably cure some kind of
1: disease.
0: So you can't look at it like that. Look at it as something rewarding. And I think that is where your focus ought to be, rather than to think about what people are seeing on the outside.
1: Let's take this caller. Good morning.
8: Hi, Tara.
1: Yes, to be
8: one more little piece. I got a friend in Port Kaituma. She used to repair engine.
1: Okay.
8: And the engine was explode, and it burned up. And like, he lost confidence in himself.
1: Wow.
8: Yeah, but after he feel good, he start using that cassava drip, and he start rub it on his skin, and that thing works because his skin getting better now. Yeah,
1: wow.
8: Skin start get back its color now. Yeah.
1: Wow.
8: All right, good to for he though.
1: Yeah.
8: He has confidence in himself. Yeah, he gets stronger and he do his thing.
1: Thanks for that, Jameer.
8: Yeah.
1: Yeah.
8: All right. Big up to Auntie Ruby. Yeah.
1: Yeah, I appreciate him sharing that that example, because this is not a woman's topic.
0: No, this is a everybody thing.
1: Yeah.
0: And I think even for men too, you know, you might, you when you were younger, you might have been lesser on the heavy side, and now that you're gaining weight, you don't like hearing people say stuff to you, but it's not about you not liking it, it's what are you going to do about it? And that is what I got from what Jameer just said. You know, you don't like yourself in a particular way, try something. Do something for yourself. Work on it.
1: Yeah,
0: it will get better. But if you're just listening to what people are saying and just sitting on it, that won't do anything. It will remain exactly where it is.
1: Yeah, this is a tough one, because I think in some cases, yes, you can do something about it. But what happens if you, let's say, like in this case, if there's a burn, right? Or you lose a limb, or you lose something. And I mean, outside of maybe getting a prosthetic, which will have whatever price tag will come with that, right? You know, sometimes it's difficult for people to make that adjustment. We had one of our callers come through, I believe it was Miss Cummings, and we've had callers on the show before, talking about having lost their sight, you know, or losing, or having a change happen that you can't necessarily do something about, and then people are not sensitive about it.
0: Yeah, and you know? And you know, I think that in that case you would have to reaffirm yourself, recalculate everything. Yes, I lost my sight, but I need to advance in some other senses so that I can be able to navigate through life, and that is where the you know, where they, when they do that now, that is why they always say that persons who are visually impaired, their hearing, their sense of hearing is more advanced, and that is what you should be focusing on, and that is what I say. You know, the simplest of things can be used as an example. You know, losing something does not mean that you just dwell in that loss. Find something, work on that, and make it work for you. And that is what people who are visually impaired do.
1: Yeah.
0: And then their sense of hearing is so advanced that it literally scans out a room just by listening to the songs in that room. They actually create a picture in their mind of what that room is like. And that is absolutely amazing. And that is them finding something else to replace that one thing that they were relying solely on. Absolutely. It's a message, you know. And it goes to show that you should not dwell, you know, oh gosh, this burn is it's affecting my right arm. Well, then maybe that's a lesson for you to get au fait with your left one so that you can use that. You know, and to replace your right. And maybe using your left hand might even give you more skills than your right hand had given you. Or you're able to unlock more things that you can do with your left than you did with your right. And that is all about, sometimes when you're a bit comfortable, things happen so that it can shake you up a little bit. You know, get you out of that comfort zone in order for you to, because if you were using your right all the time, you know, just doing regular things, and then all of a sudden something happened to the right one, and then you go on to the left and you find out that you're a pain. So, you know, it's all about, it's shaking
1: things. It pushes you.
0: Yeah, it pushes you to do more, you know. And for a person who might be going through a similar situation, might look and be like, yeah, like all the things that I didn't do with my right, I can actually be like this person and do more with my left. And I think when you come to grips with that way of thinking, you rebuilding your confidence within yourself, it's going to be quite a journey.
1: Yeah.
0: To look forward to.
1: Yeah. All right. Let's take this caller. Good morning.
9: Hi, Sarah.
1: Yes, you're here.
9: I agree with Winsome.
1: Yes.
9: For people with visually impaired problems.
1: Yes.
9: They do, well, if it now happened to somebody, they might be a little tight. Like it happens when they get bitched. But people who in it for long, they tell you things what they know. They do things what they know. And when they talk to you, they talk to you from the heart. They could vision things. Yeah, whatever they're talking about, they could vision it. If you talking about something, they can vision it. So, yeah, there's the confidence they get in itself. People who they in it for long. Yes.
1: All right.
9: Julie. All right. I agree with that.
1: Yeah. All right. 11 hours 57 already. Can someone feel confident in their skin after their body has gone through a major change? That's our topic for today, and we're almost out of time. But it's been such a rich one. Thank you to everybody who contributed on this one. And my answer to it is yes. But mm-hmm. I don't think it's something that's automatic, because mm-hmm. if your body goes through a change for whatever reason, whatever the reason is, maybe there are some feelings and thoughts and experiences that went along with that change. And mm-hmm. you have to work through all of that.
0: Mm-hmm.
1: But I think you can find confidence on the other side.
0: Yeah. But don't think that it might come easy. You have to put in the work in order to get the reward out of that.
1: Mm-hmm,
0: you know, building your confidence back after you, you know, it can be a bit difficult.
1: Mm-hmm.
0: But remember, the journey is yours and you must take it by the reins.
1: Mm.
0: Yeah.
1: Yeah.
0: Mm-hmm.
1: All right. Well, that's how we're wrapping our show for today. Of course, you can come through next week. We'll be back with you at 11 hours on Monday with another great topic lined up. Take care of yourselves and the ones you love. Have a great weekend. Bye-bye.
0: Bye.

0: from Belladrum, all the man them from Hope Tongue, all the gal them from Rising Sun, and everybody from Kingston. Well, locutory, you ever hear radio like a this before? Me not think so, you know. This is what we call Vibes FM.
1: From Mount Roraima to the mountain ranges of the Pacaraimas. From Monkey Mountain to Mongoose Landing. Umimuma from Cameroon to Ittering Bank. I'll be a listen, Vibes FM.
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3: With the news at this time, I'm Kimberly Giddings. Good day. Guyana's economy expanded by more than 19% in 2025, driven by strong oil production and sustained growth across non-oil sectors, with the International Monetary Fund attributing the country's continued economic performance in part to prudent macroeconomic policies. In its latest article for consultation report, the IMF noted that Guyana recorded average growth of nearly 40% during 2023 and 2024, followed by growth of more than 19% last year. The report also highlighted an improvement in the country's fiscal position, with the overall narrowing to 5.5% of gross domestic product in 2025. Prime Minister Mark Phillips has urged regional leaders to enhance collaboration on long-term energy planning to ensure sustainability and viability for the future. He was at the time addressing the ministerial dialogue at the 11th Latin American and Caribbean Energy Organization's Energy Week in the Dominican Republic. The Prime Minister said countries across Latin America and the Caribbean must develop energy systems capable of responding to increasing electricity demand, climate-related risk, and rapid technological advancements. The Ministry of Health has renewed its Memorandum of Understanding with Northwell Health, reaffirming a partnership that continues to strengthen Guyana's healthcare system. Health Minister Dr. Frank Anthony says the renewed agreement will deepen collaboration in medical and nursing education, emergency medical services, specialized clinical training, capacity building, and knowledge exchange. He says as Guyana rapidly modernizes its health system, government must ensure that the healthcare workforce advances alongside new hospitals, technologies, and expanded services. In the region, the Jamaican government has re-engaged 157 Cuban medical professionals months after the collapse of a long-standing bilateral healthcare arrangement with Cuba. The 157 are in addition to the 43 Cuban health workers who opted to remain in Jamaica after the government ended the previous country-to-country agreement and offered them the option of working on their individual contracts. Health and Wellness Minister Dr. Christopher Tufton said the latest re-engagement brings the number of Cuban medical professionals in Jamaica to 200 compared with 277 before the renegotiated agreement. Internationally, the public will be able to watch the execution of a former U.S. Army major by firing squad, U.S. Defense Secretary Pete Hegseth has said. A Defense Department official told the BBC that the execution of Nidal Hassan, who shot dead 13 unarmed U.S. soldiers at Fort Hood in 2009, would be live-streamed. John Mills, a lawyer who works with inmates sentenced to death, said the decision to live stream it is unprecedented in the modern era and is on certain legal terrain. That's the news.
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4: This is awesome. 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
4: 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This is awesome.
5: The answer is we got to evolve, bro. If we want to keep up with what's happening in our world, we have to be able to give people news now. One of the things our CEO here at NCN says a lot of the time is that the deadline for news is no longer at 6 o'clock. Yeah. It is right now.
4: It's right
5: and now. 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

about people and places as we'd like them to be. But you know what truth is? It's that little baby you're holding, and it's that man you fought with this morning, the same one you're going to make love with tonight.

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1: 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You're locked on to 100.1 Vibes FM. This is the afternoon segment called Vibes Trending right here for you. So it's a lovely Friday and an amazing weekend is about to go down. You know what I'd say, guys. Drink responsibly, 18 years and over. No underage drinking and do not drink and drive. That is the advisory I'm giving to you guys for this weekend because it's going to be a good one, a cool one, and you're going to enjoy everything. I know this for sure. Stay tuned, stay locked onto the station, and I'm going to run you through some of my favorite tracks. Yes. Some of these songs I heard about when I went to St. Lucia by some St. Lucian artists and Grenadian artists as well. So I'm going to start you off with Shemi J and Even If She Crying. Yes, stay tuned, locked on, and don't go anywhere. It's a fantastic Friday and we're going to have so much fun.

0: Little boy, how we looking? What?
1: One done. Little boy.
0: How we looking, Nana?
2: 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I forgot to introduce this one. So this one, too, is a favorite I was playing for you guys just now. And this one is called Someone Else by Alma Boy. Yes, I know you guys are going to enjoy this one. So stay tuned, stay locked on, and don't go anywhere.
0: Little boy, how we looking? What?
1: One done.

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This one is Adam O with Dancing.

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0: Join us every second and fourth Sunday at 3 p.m. right here on NCN for Youth in Action, a dynamic program dedicated to youth and everything that impacts their world. Don't miss out on the excitement as we explore the lives, challenges, and achievements of young people across the country. Youth in Action, the story of how our youth rise, strive, and thrive.
2: Hi there, I'm woman Carver Elgin, stationed at Traffic Headquarters in Blairy. According to Section 76.1 of the Motor Vehicles and Road Traffic Act, Chapter 5102, the rules of the road are: all vehicles must keep to the left or near side of the road while driving a vehicle. When meeting another vehicle traveling in the opposite direction, you must keep well to the left or near side of the road. When being overtaken, you must keep to the left or near side of the road. You should not, therefore, except when you intend to overtake or turn right, drive along the middle of the road.
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6: 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World Food Day 2026, October 16, Mainstay Resort in Region 2. 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
9: 13 hours, 33 on the clock, starting a bit late, but let's tell you what is being celebrated today and around the world. So today is October 9, 2026. It is a Friday, of course, if you didn't realize it already because you've been so busy working all week. Now you should pay attention to it. Like I was saying, you know, for a couple of days now, October 9 is a National C60 Power Day. Yes, and this, of course, explores a National C60 Day created by C60 Power explores Carbon 60, also known as Buckminster Fluorine of a Buckyball C60, is a hollow molecule made from 60 carbon atoms that works as a free radical sponge with the ability to neutralize free radicals and rest itself and reset itself. Not only can C60 help minimize the efficiency of the cells in producing energy, but it may also provide cellular protection against toxic environmental factors. So, that is something to know about that today. And this, of course, is being celebrated in the United States. Also, it's Curious Events Day, and this is being celebrated too in the United States. And it explores the unexplained and ponder life's greatest mysteries today. From historical enigmas to modern-day oddities, it's a day to indulge your inquisitive side. Yes, you have questions about probably Atlantis, you know, the City of Gold, El Dorado, or probably a pirate's treasure, some story you've heard before. Today would be the day to indulge in a little bit of that, do some research or something of the sort. Okay, what else? Today is International Beef and Pizza Day, and ooh, yes, I would love some meat lovers pizzas from Pizza Hut, so let's see what'll happen for that. It is also National Digital Tool Day, and this, of course, is in the United States, and it recognizes Digital Tool USA, the nation's sole manufacturer, or FAA, and the EASA-approved hot air balloon flight instruments. This day highlights their pioneering DB-13 model, a crucial tool for safe and precise balloon navigation. Of course, Guyana doesn't have, like, those bigger open spaces where we can have a hot air balloon, or, you know, events where people can actually rent one to, like, have it in the air for some time. So that is something that is being celebrated in the United States as a special interest day. Coming over, it's National Moldy Cheese Day, and this, of course, too, is in the U.S. I don't know, they have days for everything. So National Moldy Cheese Day celebrates the exquisite world of aged and mold-ripened cheese. Indulge in the rich I wouldn't eat moldy cheese. Sorry, guys. Yes. But indulge in the rich, complex flavors that only time and careful cultivation can create. Y'all, please don't be eating no moldy cheese. Please. Don't listen to what they're telling y'all. I'm telling y'all. You know, I have your best interests at heart. Don't go eating moldy cheese. It is also National Pro-Life Cupcake Day. And what can I say? Initiated by Cupcakes for Life to foster open dialogue on abortion through a non-confrontational approach. Sharing cupcakes serves as an icebreaker, enabling conversations and educating the public about abortion. So what a day, and this is a special cause one too, but sorry guys, this is not being celebrated internationally, it's only being celebrated in the United States. And it's also Uganda's Independence Day today, Vet Nurse Day, yes, the vet. Veterinarians, yes, it's a day to celebrate them, the vet nurse. Or, yeah, it's best to just say vet nurse. So shout out to all the vet nurses out there listening and locked onto the station. However, today, this is being celebrated in Australia. Vet Nurse Day honors the dedicated professionals who provide essential care to animals every second Friday of October. These vital team members assist veterinarians, comfort pets, and support owners through critical moments. Mm-hmm. They do. It is also World Egg Day, and this is being celebrated internationally, of course. So this one, of course, World Egg Day, cracks open every second Friday of October, shining a spotlight on the incredible versatility and nutritional benefits of eggs. This global observance celebrates eggs as an adorable and sustainable food source packed with over 15 vitamins and minerals. You can fry them, boil them, poach them, or bake them. Who'd know? so many things to do with eggs. It is also World Post Day, and this, of course, is being celebrated worldwide. So World Post Day celebrates the vital role of postal services across the globe. This day marks the anniversary of the Universal Postal Union's establishment, or UPS. Yeah, UPS does mail too. So Universal Postal Union's establishment, highlighting mail's enduring importance. Yes. So shout out to all, you know, those mailmen and mailwomen that, you know, still, you know, ride around on their bicycles and still come to deliver your mail. I know everything now is digitalized, but there's still a few that do, you know, those deliveries that come drop off packages, that ride around on their bicycle to hand out your mail, your letters. And what can I say? I've never seen a mailman or woman. Yeah, they're sweet, nice people. I've never seen a rude mailman or mailwoman ever. And I'd like it to stay that way. Stay locked on to the station, guys. This is 100.1 Vibes FM. And the segment we are continuing with is, of course, Vibes Trending for You. So basically giving you guys a touch of my playlist. You know, it's new music and things you've never heard before, but I've had a chance to listen to it before you have. So it's 13 hours 40 on the clock. Stay tuned, stay locked on, and don't go anywhere.
10: 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You know what I tell you? 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

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No. I come from Brass Festival and from Customs and from Flour Mills. What's a fed, fire fed and licensing fed and them had a power pill. 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

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Yes, it's 2 in the afternoon. And you're still locked on to 100.1 Vibes FM.

0: We get over them and get stronger. 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
1: 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Like, if the whole thing mix up. 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

0: 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Remember that weird thing your grandmother used to say? A bird in the hand is worth two in the bush? What does that even mean? 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
3: 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Don't forget, this is the afternoon segment called Vibes Trending. 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

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I've been at change from Vibes FM.

Time check for you, just 14 hours 50 on the clock, and here's where I take my leave. Miss Unico Langhorne Eno is in the station and ready to keep your company from now on until the evening hours. 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Remember, this is 100.1 Vibes FM. Yes! Don't drink and drive. Stay safe out there, guys. No underage drinking. Be safe. It's a lovely weekend. Stay tuned. God.

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2: With the news at this time, I am Onika Langhorn Eno. As we continue to observe Agriculture Month, a total of 500 black giant chicks were handed over to Achiwib Village in Region 9 to support the village's sustainable poultry project. This initiative follows a commitment made during the regional executive officer's recent outreach to the village. With support from the Guyana Livestock Development Authority and the Region 9 RDC, this initiative aims to strengthen poultry farming and promote sustainable livelihoods within the community. The RDC and Region 9 Agriculture Department continue to support these initiatives, recognizing the important role locally grown produce can play in promoting health and well-being in the communities. Nursery, primary, and secondary school educators from across Region 10 took to the streets on Thursday for the annual Teachers Appreciation Parade and Rally. The event was held as part of the 2026 Teachers' Week of Activities to honor and celebrate their contributions to education in the region. The rally was held under the theme, Celebrating Educators, the Heart of the Classroom. The parade kicked off from the Linden Fire Service area and proceeded along Republic Avenue before ending at the Leicher's Concert Hall. The ministers of housing, Colin Crowell and Vanessa Benn, along with Chief Executive Officer of the Central Housing and Planning Authority, Dr. Martin Pertab, met with representatives of LACA Group, a prominent Dominican company specializing in technology-driven infrastructure solutions. The meeting focused on the potential implementation of the company's modern construction technologies in Guyana's housing and infrastructure projects. LACA Group presented its capabilities and explored how its expertise could support local development priorities. Also attending the meeting were trade specialists at the Embassy of the Dominican Republic in Guyana, Lillian Fu, and CH and PA Director of Projects, Omar Narine. And now for news in the region. 10 people have been killed and 16 others injured in a fight at a prison in Sinaloa, Mexico. Authorities said a fight inside the prison had left 9 inmates and a family visitor dead. The 16 injured inmates were transferred for medical attention. Social work staff are contacting the families of the dead, while visits to the prison have been suspended as a precaution. Sinaloa is a battleground for warring factions of the Sinaloa drug cartel and is one of 6 Mexican states the U.S. State Department advises Americans not to visit over security concerns. And internationally, former U.N. Human Rights Chief and International Court of Justice Judge Navi Pillay has been awarded the 2026 Nobel Peace Prize. The Nobel Committee said the South African judge was recognized for her efforts to promote peace and international law, which paved the way for a more comprehensive global legal order. Pillay, 85, has taken part in high-profile work considering allegations of human rights violations during a decades-long career, including in Rwanda, Myanmar, and Gaza. Her early work included defending anti-apartheid activists in South Africa. And on Friday, she became the country's 5th Peace Prize winner, following in the footsteps of Nelson Mandela and Archbishop Desmond Tutu. And that's the news to the moment.
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It's 15 hours 10. It's Friday, October 9, 2026. Thank God it's Friday. We're going straight into the weekend. Thank God it's the weekend. Some of you may say. And you're very excited because it's Friday, because it's the weekend. Especially if you don't have to get up early to go to work tomorrow. Sometimes it feels like a dream come through, right? Show me you care. Yes. Motivation, my feelings, all the positive meanings. Love me morning, noon, all seasons. I want to be loved. A pleasant afternoon to every listener here in Guyana. You are special, Guyanese. And we cannot forget our overseas listeners as well. Well, it's a brand new day, a brand new hour, a brand new afternoon. Songs like Everything Brand New, right? You tune to Vibes 100.1 FM. You know what I like to say? We're going to have a marvelous time. I am Onika Langhorne Eno. I'll be keeping your company until 19 hours. I will spend many nights at home, oh my, if it means contention. Well, today we have a patriotic segment, so no need to worry. It's not back in time, but it's okay, it's Friday. It's not Thursday. I'd rather stay in isolation for that special. It's a reggae hour right now. Wanna Be Loved by Buju Banton. You're listening to Vibes Ignite. Night and day, for this woman I pray. I wanna be loved, not for who you think I am, not what you want me to be. Yes, we have our funk segment. With no strings attached. Patriotic segment. Pop segment. Quiet Spark segment. I've been searching up my long time. A word of the day, words of reflection. Yes, we are here to educate, inform, and entertain you. And if you haven't learned anything from me, know that we do that. Inform, educate, entertain. Stay with us. More great music coming your way.

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8: 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Me not think so, you know. 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

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You're listening to Vibes Ignite. A special afternoon to our teachers. Yeah, well, you know, it's still your week. And indeed, our teachers, even if they're not always on our minds, they're most time on our mind. We spend so much time with them. And there is something special about teachers, huh? How can we not say thank you? Thank you, educators. Including our teacher. And we appreciate the hard work you do. You know, I was trying to teach someone and I tell you, oh, I had a terrible headache. Thank God that you were made for this. It's Teacher's Week. We see you. And we applaud.

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1: Hold up your heads, my brothers.
0: I know there are many reggae lovers out there.
1: In by your works.
0: You know, someone said, you can't go wrong with reggae music. I don't know how true that is, but I know the music is good.
1: The one who's not the tiger. The one who sits high and he looks so low.
0: The voice of Sanchez, never this the man.
1: The one who's got the tiger. Then you'll be someone that he don't.
0: We are celebrating Teachers Week. Or you can say Educators Week. You know what? Teachers Week. It's Agriculture Month.
1: Shout out the name Jehovah in the valley.
0: I'll give you some information on farmers market in a short while. It's Pinktober.
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Denny Quaid, Supergirl on Vibes 100.1 FM. So there's a farmer's market schedule, and that's from the Ministry of Agriculture. We're celebrating Agriculture Month, a special afternoon to our farmers. It's a lot of work to be a farmer. It's not easy. So every Wednesday, there is a market every Wednesday in October this month at the Sophia Exhibition Center, and that begins at 3:30 p.m. Everything you do, I'd never take you for granted, because I want to feel this every day. Yes, I want to feel this every day. There is a special market on Monday, October 12th. That will be at the Arthur Chung Conference Center, and that starts at 3:30 p.m. And Sunday, October 18, at the Diamond Grove Tarmac. That begins at 6 a.m. So mark your calendars for then as well. And that's in Region 4. So in Region 2, you can catch a market every Wednesday at the Anna Regina Market Tarmac, and that begins at 6:30 a.m. Heading over to Region 9. So on Friday, October 16, there are two markets, one at Cashew Grove Park in Karasabai Village. And another at the Benab compound in Kabaudarnau Village. So persons in Region 9, please take note. Then on Saturday, October 17, a market will be held at the bus shed in Ara Naputa Village. On Saturday, October 24, head over to the Lethem Market. And at the end of the month, on Friday, October 30 and Saturday, October 31, a market returns to the Benab Compound Village, compound in Meriwau Village. The time is now 15 hours 42.

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You know what? Let's keep it that way. Coming up at 16 hours, we have

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When last did you check on someone? And I'm not speaking about your partner or your husband or your lover boy, according to Billy Ocean. Your friend, your mom, your dad, your sister, a close relative. I wanna be. When last did you give them a call? And I can't stand it, baby. Ooh. Ooh, ooh, ooh, ooh, ooh. You know, at times you say, I have to visit this person, I have to give them a call, but you never have the time. Please take some time and do that. You never know what that person is going through. I know you work hard for your money at times, women and men. But time is also important and precious. Donna Summer, she works hard for the money. Hey, lady. 16 hours 6. So please take your time off your busy schedule and pay attention to someone you really love.

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Yes, it's our funk segment right here on Vibes 100.1 FM. Where do you go? On this beautiful Friday afternoon in our beautiful country, Guyana. The voice of Whitney Houston, How Will I Know?

While an official notice from the management of the Barajack Deer Demerara River Bridge Corporation wants you to know this. All motor, lorry, and truck operators, drivers, and contractors transporting loose materials are required to comply with the following rules before crossing the bridge. First, your materials or cargo must not exceed the height of the truck tray. Second, all loose materials must be properly covered and secured. This is to prevent any material from falling, spilling, or blowing onto the bridge's roadway. Third, drivers and operators are fully responsible for ensuring that loads such as stones, sand, loam, lumber, and beams are properly secured before approaching the bridge. And please note that any motor, lorry, or truck found transporting loose materials above the tray height or not properly covered and secured will be denied access to cross the bridge. Compliance with this notice is mandatory. 16 hours 20, sir. Coming up at 16 hours 32, patriotic segment. Stay tuned for that.

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1: 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You're listening to Vibes Ignite. I want to say good afternoon to the folks in Boitika, Port Kaituma, the Sioux Dyke Linden Highway, Kururu, the village of Onsquill, Belfield, Nabackless, Haslington. Friends over in New Jersey, good afternoon to you. Thank you for listening to Vibes 100.1 FM. 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
0: And it's officially the weekend.
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0: Are you excited?
1: The devil is a liar, I say, the devil is a liar.
0: Please, if you're excited, don't be too overexcited. And please stay safe. Drivers, please don't drink and drive.

Yes, in our beautiful country of Guyana, it is a happy place indeed. And we are one people, one nation, one destiny. The devil is a liar. The song is called Liar by Adrian Duchess.

Well, this station had linked people from all wrong, you know. Remember Navin from Monrepo? I remember Avinash from Chatumago. What about them Glasgow by from Glasgow, Hozororo, Isano, and Mokomoko? You got to call everybody, man. This is one big thing.

The Ministry of Public Works has issued a traffic advisory for the East Bank Damawara Road Improvement Project, specifically regarding the construction of the new Temeri roundabout. Construction is taking place at the Temeri Junction in the vicinity of the Temeri Police Station. The project aims to improve overall traffic flow and road safety in the area. Drivers should be aware of the following traffic management measures. First, initial work involves building a roadside drain at the northeastern section of the junction right next to the police station. Because of this, one lane will be closed initially. As construction progresses, two-way traffic will be maintained on the western carriageway. Traffic signs, cones, barriers, and warning devices will be set up to guide you safely through the work zone. Traffic police officers will also be on site to assist with traffic flow and coordination. All motorists are asked to reduce their speed to 30 kilometers per hour and strictly obey all signs and instructions. Drivers, you hear that? And finally, an emergency access lane will be kept open at the police station entrance so vehicles can enter and exit safely under police guidance. So please cooperate to avoid confusion. The ministry urges everyone to exercise caution, reduce speed, and allow for additional travel time. They thank the public for their continued support and understanding. The time, 16 hours 44. It's our patriotic segment. This one is called Maharani Pulori by Bunty Singh.

0: 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It's our patriotic segment. You know you just treat your woman right, put your hands up. Treat your woman right. Treat your woman right, put your hands up in the. Beautiful message, by the way. Your woman right, put your. Stay with us.
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4: 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Coming down to give

Here comes Eddie Grant, our own Eddie Grant, that we're very proud of, by the way. We're proud of all our Guyanese artists. You took my heart and split it up. It's not easy to be an artist. This one is called Do You Feel My Love? Coming up at 17 hours, pop segment. We have great music for you. We have word of the day, words of reflection. Who knows what kind of beautiful. More updates on what's going on in our beautiful country. 16 hours 53. 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

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What a song for Friday afternoon. When clouds are gray, when you hear that phone rings, what comes to mind? 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Call on me, baby. 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
0: Now, girl, I know you felt it. Before you know, I can't help it. You know what I want.
1: Well, it's the weekend and there is so much to do.
0: Oh, yeah. I get so excited. Feel so good. So real.
1: What are your plans, by the way?

0: 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And you're hearing it right here on Vibes 100.1 FM. 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
1: Now, girl, I know you felt it. The boo, you know I can't help it. You know what I want.
0: Let's make the best of our afternoon.
1: Oh, yes.
0: You know, when this time passes, it's not returning. There will never, ever be another day like Friday, October 9, 2026. Stay with us, more great music coming your way. Let me remind you, we have a word of the day, words of reflection. Don't worry, you will be encouraged. You know, we do that here a lot. We entertain, educate, and inform you.

0: This not partner, this is some, this not all. Here I'm going to tell you, this not all, you know. Canal, Bounty Hall, Walton Hall, Seton Hall, Yorkshire Hall, Graham's Hall, Peters Hall, Planters Hall, Quakers Hall, Carlton Hall, Harmony Hall, Bladen Hall, Liliendahl, Broom Hall, Vauxhall, Little, Blyandahl. You raise your hand, lay stay right there.
1: All right, go.
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0: 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Well, it's Agriculture Month, right? Along with that, it's Pinktober, Breast Cancer Awareness Month, Fire Prevention Month. And you know, when we have these, we focus on them until the next month. Let's see what November has in store for us.
2: Jerusalem.
0: Have you ever stopped to think about how much work goes into the food on your plate? 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
2: Ooh.
0: Yes, it's Agriculture Man.
2: Ooh.
0: Where are the hard-working farmers? This Agriculture Month, Guyana celebrates the men and women who cultivate our land, care for our crops, and contribute to our nation's food supply. From rice fields along the coast to farms in our hinterland communities, their work supports families, creates livelihoods, and helps keep our country growing. Agriculture also presents opportunities for young people to explore science, technology, and modern farming methods. By supporting local farmers, reducing food waste, and appreciating locally grown produce, we can all contribute to a stronger agricultural sector. You know what? This Agriculture Month, let us remember that every harvest begins with a seed, but its success depends on the hands that nurture it. 17 hours 32. I hope it's safe to say Happy Agriculture Month, Guyana. If you've just tuned in, you listening to Vibes 100.1 FM. 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Yes, and I'll be here until 19 hours. Don't you worry.

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2: Right, after you hear all them things, all you got left for them people from Breeden Russ, Working Russ, Vryage Lust, Glazier's Lust, Christine's Lust, Catherine's Lust, Roden Rust, Lust and Rust. Where on to you, boy? Where on to you? You left for them people that...
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0: Here comes Tavis Riley featuring Shensia Lighter. Well, it's Fire Prevention Month as well. When a fire breaks out, every second counts.
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If you're celebrating your birthday this afternoon, happy birthday to you. I said quietly, another year on earth. I guess that's a blessing by itself. I let you push me past the breaking point. I stood for nothing. Well, it's your special day. I fell for everything. You held me down, but I got up. Already brushing off the dust. If you're celebrating an anniversary today, happy anniversary to you. You held me down, but I got up. If you're a couple, enough to both of you. Well, graduation ceremonies are coming up. Congratulations to all our University of Guyana students who are about to graduate. You are indeed a champion. You are all champions, by the way. And as we're about to graduate, congratulations. You deserve it. Hard work pays off indeed. If you've recently graduated, congratulations. We celebrate with you. I know what that feeling is like. Feels as though a whole lot of stuff come off your head. You feel free, right? Yes. And you feel like a champion. Mm-hmm. If you're celebrating on any other type of success, congratulations. 17 hours 48. You tune to Vibes 100.1 FM. You're listening to Vibes Ignite. We have a word of the day, words of reflection for you. No need to worry. You're gonna hear me roar. Stay with us. Katy Perry, Roar.

Here comes a word of the day. Twice was enough and it was fearless. Time starts to acting in spite of hesitation, doubt, fear. And being fearless means finding the courage to take action even when you feel uncertain. Our words of reflection are these. Hardships often prepare ordinary people for an extraordinary destiny. And that this is according to C.S. Lewis. That should be said again. Hardships often prepare ordinary people for an extraordinary destiny. By C.S. Lewis, 17 hour 56. Coming up at 18 hours, we have the news for you. So stick around. Then the Quiet Spark segment. Don't you go anywhere. We continue having fun right here on Vibes 100.1 FM.

Art, you're not left out the gal them too, though. Gal them from Torch Park to Moore Park to Nandy Park to Republic Park. Good gal, all kind of gal. Bushy Park, from Hyde Park, Phoenix, Greenfield Park. All of them, everybody, Vibes FM. Like, if the thing, whole thing mix up. When you go front, you see Vibes FM. 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You understand what I'm telling you?

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4: With the news, I'm Nicasia Logan. Good evening. The governments of Guyana and Jamaica have signed an MOU to strengthen bilateral cooperation in tourism and hospitality and create new opportunities for collaboration and investment. The MOU establishes a framework for both countries to share knowledge and expertise, strengthen engagement between tourism stakeholders, and encourage travel between the two destinations. Tourism Minister Susan Rodrigues welcomed the agreement, noting that it provides an opportunity for both countries to strengthen tourism ties, share expertise, and explore new avenues for collaboration. 35 persons are one step closer to home ownership after identifying their allocated house lots at Felicity Phase 1, East Coast, Demerara, under the high income category. The exercise allowed the allottees to locate their respective properties and move forward with plans to develop their lots. It is part of the Ministry of Housing's continued efforts to help beneficiaries take possession of their allocated lands and progress toward building their homes. Business owners who profit from the local markets must act responsibly rather than dump commercial waste such as wooden pallets onto public streets. Local Government Minister Priya Manickchand says this practice is unacceptable and warned that offenders will be held accountable. She made the statement on Thursday during the launch of a carpet waste removal campaign in Albert Town. In the region, police have apprehended 4 Haitians during an operation in St. Mary, Jamaica, bringing to 22 the number of Haitians detained across 3 parishes within a week. The latest incident marks the 3rd reported apprehension involving groups of Haitians in the Portland, St. Mary, and St. Anne Police Division in recent days, raising concerns about a possible human smuggling operation in Jamaica. The police said investigations are underway to establish the circumstances surrounding their arrival in Jamaica, including whether local individuals were involved in transporting or harboring the nationals. And internationally, U.S. President Donald Trump says he has reached an agreement with Russian President Vladimir Putin, allowing Moscow to immediately release diesel into the global market. He said Putin had agreed to release 300,000 tons of diesel immediately, followed by 500 tons in November, and another million after that. Trump wrote on Truth Social, "Diesel prices for Americans and indeed the world will be coming down in record numbers and fast." Diesel prices in the U.S. have doubled since the war with Iran began in February, putting pressure on Republicans ahead of the midterm elections over the rising cost of living. Shortly after Trump's announcement, the U.S. Treasury formally issued a temporary license allowing Russian diesel into the market. An envoy for Putin welcomed the deal on social media, saying Russia-U.S. cooperation on diesel and energy will benefit the world. And that's the news to the moment. I am Nicasia Logan.
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You tuned to Vibes 100.1 FM. You know, Guyanese would say, now it's 6 minutes past six or six past six. It's 18 hours six. Jehovah Jireh. Well, anyone can work once we understand each other, right? A pleasant afternoon to everyone. Our regular listener. Our first time listener. All our listeners. Here in Guyana and abroad. Do we have listeners abroad? Yes, we do. The importance of practicing a fire escape plan. No, we're not talking about love tonight and the other things. No. Remember, we have to educate you too, you know. All right. Well, that's our topic. Welcome to The Quiet Spark, a moment with me, Onika Langhorn Eno. A time of soft songs, soulful stories, and just enough fire to light your evening. Even the softest voice can light your evening. The importance of practicing a fire escape plan. It's Fire Prevention Month. So stay with us. Right here on Vibes 100.1 FM. It's 18 hours 8. And trust me, you will learn something this evening. That is what we want. Stay with us.

0: 18 hours 30.
1: I'm waiting on my baby.
0: The importance of practicing a fire escape plan.
1: But I'm not cheating. No, no, no, no, no, I'm waiting.
0: Well, let's look at understanding your escape plan. A fire emergency can happen unexpectedly, making preparation an essential part of keeping your household safe.
1: Treat me like a princess, yes. Some couldn't give him no less, yes. Then the good better.
0: One way to prepare is by having a fire escape plan that every member of the family understands, yes.
1: When he's with me, him not see the rest.
0: This plan identifies the safest ways to leave the building and establishes where everyone should meet after getting outside. A lot of plans.
1: For a while, but
0: it's not an easy job to plan, you know.
1: No, no, I'm waiting on my baby. No matter them, I try, no other guy can give me no better.
0: Begin by examining each room in your home.
1: Gone for too long.
0: Identify at least two possible exits wherever feasible, such as a door and a window that can be opened safely. And you know, Guyanese, we have the grills all over. Here's what we can do though. Keep one without a grill. You know, I had an overseas friend and she came and she was like, this place is all grilled up. What's happening? Are you guys living in prisons? No, we not.
1: No matter them,
0: that's our culture here in Guyana. And we know how to deal with it.
1: Aye.
0: 18 hours 15.
1: No way, because him don't give me sweet. I triple up my heartbeat.
0: Yes, identify at least two possible exits wherever feasible, such as a door and a window that can be opened safely. Check that hallways, stairways, and doorways remain free of objects that could obstruct movement.
1: For a while, but I'm not cheating. No, no, no, no, no, I'm waiting.
0: Everyone should know how to unlock doors and windows quickly without searching for keys during an emergency. Tell me about that.
1: Oh, oh, oh, oh.
0: Yes, that is so true.
1: Oh, oh, oh.
0: Some people say they sleep with their keys on their bed. Oh my. Well, they're prepared.
1: Gone from my side for a while, but
0: do what works for you, all right?
1: No, no, no, no, no, I'm waiting on my baby.
0: Households with young children, older adults, or persons with disabilities should make special arrangements to help everyone evacuate safely. Assign assistance where needed and consider how each person will move from their bedroom to the nearest safe exit. Well, you're learning something. Yes, choose an outdoor meeting point, a safe distance from the building, such as a designated spot near a neighbor's property. Interesting.
1: Since she's been
0: never thought of that, you know. Everyone should know where to go once they leave the house. This helps family members account for one another without putting themselves at risk by re-entering the building. A well-prepared plan gives everyone

every household member a clear idea of what to do. The next step is to put that plan into practice so that everyone is better prepared to respond during an emergency. 18 hours 17. You tune to Vibes 100.1 FM. Tell the Lord in Zion. How are you doing this evening? She's the right one for me. He made no mistake. And I say, what are you having for dinner?

18 hours 21, our topic, the importance of practicing a fire escape plan. That's what people say. That's what people say. Let's look at turning preparation into practice. Walking through a fire escape plan allows everyone living in the home to become familiar with the available exits before an emergency occurs. Set aside time for a safety drill and involve everyone who lives in that home. Explain the purpose of the exercise and demonstrate how to reach the designated exits safely. Here's what to do. Start in different rooms and make your way towards the nearest safe exit. See, we really want you to be safe. Include bedrooms, the kitchen, living areas, and any other spaces where people regularly spend time. Very important point indeed. Check whether furniture, locked gates, or stored belongings could obstruct movement. Make adjustments whenever a safer arrangement is possible. During the drill, move promptly without running, pushing, or stopping to collect personal belongings like phones, jewelry, clothing, and other possessions can be left behind during a fire emergency. The priority is to get outside safely. Our lives matter. Those things can be replaced, not your life if it's gone. So let's be wise, okay? Hey. Just think while you've been getting down and out about the discuss what to do if smoke blocks the usual way out. Everyone should know to use an alternative exit if it is safe to do so. If all exits are blocked, move to a room away from the fire if possible. Close the door, call the emergency services, and give them your location. Never enter a smoke-filled passage to reach an exit. Children can take part through age-appropriate demonstrations while adults explain each step clearly. Repeat the drill at different times of the day so that everyone understands what to do during daylight hours and at night. Regular drills also help reveal weaknesses in the escape plan. Once these have been addressed, attention can turn to the specific challenges that different emergencies may present. 18 hours 24. Taylor Swift with Shake It Off. Here comes next with Wifey. You tune to Vibes 100.1 FM. Our topic, the importance of practicing a fire escape plan. So wives, you'll know what to do. Husbands, everyone.

0: 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So Quiet Spark segment right here on Vibes 100.1 FM. Yes, I'll be your wife. Well, we need to take a break and we'll be right back. So stay with us.
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0: 18 Hours 41. It's our quiet spark segment. The importance of practicing a fire escape plan. We don't want to get burned.
1: My life is bright.
0: Lady, remember, you are beautiful. So we have to take precaution when necessary, okay?
1: My love is pure.
0: James Blunt, beautiful.
1: I saw an angel, of that I'm sure. She smiled at me on the subway.
0: So let's look at preparing for different fire emergencies.
1: I've got a plan.
0: Every building has its own layout, and the safest way out depends on the location of the fire, the available exits, and the conditions inside the building. For this reason, an escape plan should account for more than one possible situation.
1: And I don't know what to do.
0: In a two-story home, occupants should know how to leave each floor safely. Bedrooms upstairs should have an escape option that does not depend entirely on the main staircase.
1: Yes, she could.
0: Where an emergency escape ladder is appropriate, adults should learn how to use it safely and ensure that it is suitable for the building.
1: Flying.
0: Never jump from an upper floor window.
1: See her.
0: See how much we're learning?
1: We shared a moment.
0: Well, we shouldn't do that.
1: Beautiful.
0: Residents of apartments should learn the building's evacuation procedures and know where the nearest safe stairwell is situated. Elevators should not be used during a fire unless emergency personnel specifically direct otherwise. Keep corridors, stairwells, and fire doors clear, so that people can leave without obstruction. Very important too.

electrical fires and cooking fires also require prompt decisions. If an appliance catches fire, avoid touching it or attempting to move it. If a fire starts in a cooking pot, never pour water onto burning oil. Leave the area if the fire cannot be controlled safely. Evacuate and call the fire service. 18 hours 45.

Jessica Simpson. Take My Breath Away. Well, the original singer for this is Berlin. Or Berlin. But she did a good job as well. Finally, love has known no shame. And we don't want our breath to be taken away by fire. But you know, she's speaking about love. So let's be careful. 18 hours 45.

Yes, do not delay leaving in an attempt to save belongings or extinguish a growing fire. We said that earlier. Well, at times we have visitors. They should also know where the exits are and where to gather outside. Never hesitate. Children need to understand how to seek help from a trusted adult. Everyone should remain outside after evacuating and never return for another person or possession or a possession. Tell firefighters if someone may be still inside. May still be inside. 18 hours 46. These preparations help occupants make safer decisions during an emergency. They also highlight why evacuation arrangements must account for everyone who may need assistance. Our topic, the importance of practicing a fire escape plan. You tuned to Vibes 100.1 FM.

18 hours 51. There'll be sad songs. We don't want sad song. Sad song. I will make us cry. That is why the topic is the importance of practicing a fire escape plan. We don't want a need to cry by losing someone by a fire. You tune to Vibes 100.1 FM.

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1: 18 hours 52. Let's look at building a lasting culture of fire safety. Parents and guardians can encourage children to remember the outdoor meeting point and recognize the sound of a smoke alarm. They should also teach them that matches, lighters, and other ignition sources are not toys. Yes. Very, very important indeed. 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Community groups can invite qualified fire safety personnel to explain prevention measures and demonstrate appropriate emergency procedures. Remember that getting outside promptly is essential during a fire. 18 hours 53. Why do fools fall in love? Do you know? I don't know. Frankie Lyman. You tune to Vibes 100.1 FM. It's our Quiet Spark segment. Good evening to everyone. Skip the crazy beats, for I know. Let me remind you, it's Friday, October 9, 2026.

Well, I want to share some words of reflection for you. I've done it earlier in the day. Hardships often prepare ordinary people for an extraordinary destiny. That is by C.S. Lewis, 18 hours 55.

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You tune to Vibes 100.1 FM, but I have to go. The importance of practicing a fire escape plan. That's the topic we looked at this evening. I'm so happy persons like what we have done here. As we observe Fire Prevention Month, let us make fire safety preparation part of our everyday routine. Take time to check your exits. Discuss your plan with those who live with you. And practice using the safest routes. These steps can help you and others respond more effectively when an emergency occurs.

Remember, God sees, God listens, God knows, God gives, God cares. God bless you. I am Monica Langhorn Eno. Until next time, have a safe and excellent weekend. And be careful with fire. Use wisdom. Remember, you are important. Be the best version of yourself. Continue to be confident. Good night and take care. Reggae Corner is next. Stay tuned for that.